0: flawless. Absolutely flawless.
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0: Okay.
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Voice is a loss, but the music speaks. Voice is a loss, but the music speaks. Voice is a loss, but the music speaks. The underground sound making moves your feet.

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One nation. 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

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Took a while just to get like this. 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But she only wanna party when the crook's out. She a good girl from a good town. Sorry if I ain't act right. Yeah, hard work got me anti. Yeah, hard work got me anti. Yeah, she a good girl from a good town. I could read her like a book now.

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1: Where do I begin to tell the story of how great love can be? The sweet love story that is older than the sea. The simple truth about the love he brings to me.